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0: 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Right now, you're hearing home you. He's not in an RV. He's at home on a stair machine.
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0: Meanwhile, road you never lacks motivation, because he's in an RV covered by Geico, with RV specialists who are as passionate about RVs as you. 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